0: 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Now playing.
1: 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Like my favorite song going round, round my head. Five days.

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It's coming on stronger now. It's coming on stronger now. And all of a sudden, you're aware.

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See you at the bar, you was hardly talking. That's when I knew that your heart was scarring. 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Like, wait, babe, let me

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This will happen sometime. 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

lot of pre lot of pre lot of pre lot of lot of pre lot of lot of pre lot of pre lot of pre lot of pre lot of pre lot of pre lot of pre lot of pre lot of pre lot of pre lot of pre lot of pre lot of pre lot of pre lot of pre lot of pre lot of pre lot of pre lot of pre lot of pre lot of pre lot of pre lot of pre lot of pre lot of pre lot of pre lot of pre lot of pre lot of pre lot of pre lot of pre lot of pre lot of pre lot of pre lot of pre lot of pre lot of pre lot of pre lot of pre lot of pre lot of pre lot of pre lot of pre lot of pre lot of pre lot of pre lot of pre lot of pre lot of pre lot of pre lot of pre lot of pre lot of pre lot of pre lot of pre lot of pre lot of pre lot of pre lot of pre lot of pre lot of pre lot of pre lot of pre lot of pre lot of pre lot of pre lot of pre lot of pre lot of pre lot of pre lot of pre lot of pre lot of pre lot of pre lot of pre lot of pre lot of pre lot of pre lot of p